Let's slow it all down, just a little. 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And I just want you to loosen up a little bit for me. Oh honey, you know what I want.

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0: beautiful.
1: A rainy night in Georgia, indeed, and so beautiful from Brook Benton. 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Have mercy.

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I don't know. I couldn't believe it. Why you hurt me? I didn't ask for it. Did I hurt you? Just right now I know. Why you wanna hurt me?

I've heard people say that too much of anything is not good for you, baby. But I don't know about that. As many times as we've loved and we've shared love and made love, it doesn't seem to me like it's enough. It's just not enough, baby.

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1: Ooh, that, am I the time I'm a river?
0: Then she go all that time, I swear.
1: I call her through the shot, I move it, groove it. I said, baby, she my type.

0: nasty. This is the after music, look. Got different moves and I ain't have to use it. When she say my name, she got an accent to it. They show me videos of you and your ex. I'm just laughing to it. Look, I give her long strokes.
1: I give her long strokes.
0: She make it disappear.
1: She got a long throat.
0: Yeah, look, I fell in love with that juice. Why you so horny? What's good with you? You would take out the hood with you. If you cleaning up, if she cooking too, I can't take it.
1: I can't take it.
0: She wanna run, but she not escaping. She bustin' moves, her body evasive.

0: 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Look, I just want to make sure you're good. What's going on? Hey, please hit me back. It's the least you can do.
1: The mailbox is full and cannot accept any messages at this time. Goodbye.

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If only I had told you that before, maybe I would never have to miss you. Singing by the kitchen.

0: 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I wish that I could tell you that I'll miss you.
1: Viajan por el aire. Sonidos que viajan por el aire.
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phone now. She take a notion, go right down, and I'm jumping on. 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If I do.